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2: 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We move, we change, we get lost for a while. Some planets have this invisible line between them, and they're supposed to meet again, even if it takes many years. I don't understand.

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0: 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New York City Boy. You'll never have a boy. 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

0: think every person is like a planet. We move, we change, we get lost for a while. Some planets have this invisible line between them, that they're supposed to meet again, even if it takes many years. I don't understand grown-up love.
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1: Music. Party in the park, party in the bush, party under the bridge, party at the restaurant, party at the club, party in the day, party in my house, party on the way to the

party under the bridge. Party at the restaurant, party at the club, party in the day, party in my house, party on the way to the party at the park. Party in the bush, party under the bridge. Party at the restaurant, party at the club, party in the day, party in my house, party on the park. Party in the bush, party under the bridge. Party at the restaurant, party at the club, party in the day, party in my house, party on the way to the

party under the bridge, party at the restaurant, party at the club, party in the day, party in my house, party on the way to the party at the park, party in the bush, party under the bridge, party at the restaurant, party at the club, party in the day, party in my house, party on the park, party in the bush, party under the bridge, party at the restaurant, party at the club, party in the day, party in my house, party on the way.

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1: For a while, to love was all we could do. We were young and we knew, and our eyes were alive.